0: 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And this one is back in your face. It is good to praise the Lord.
1: No es que no te alcanza, es que todo está desordenado. Gastos impulsivos, decisiones apuradas y consecuencias largas. El problema no siempre es ganar más, es saber vivir mejor. 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